0: Hey, what's up, you? 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It's 12. Where are you? Hopefully you're in the studio working. And,
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2: Hey, yeah, bonjour, all that lovely stuff, dude. This is Omega Deviant, Drastic, Amazing, Fantastic, Prophylactic, Snactic, Dizzy Dizzy Dodo. Color. Allô, c'est Chara. Y'a personne? Eh ben, moi je me Chara. 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
1: All right now, everybody, quiet, listen to me. We're going to start a show. Now, some of you people have been with me before. You know it's going to be a tough grind. 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

0: said, no, I'm a country boy. 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
0: Every night.